Jesus, the Christ.

We can still have space. We can still have space for the Father. Come on, lift up your voice. Ipatoma na fini mapaya, tenemekopaya, etenemekopaya, shabranda kabalabadisa, kababaya, tenemekopaya, shabelele, kababaya, talabakapaya, entelwa nataya, shabalabadaba, rababababa, shabadababa, kapapaya, shabalabadaba.

We bless and praise the name of Jesus Christ this morning. A very good morning to you. This is Star Sanctuary with me, Alex Brown. And today, this morning, is the anniversary edition of Star Sanctuary. Exactly 12 years ago, we went live. And we've come to say thank you to God today. Join us as we bless and praise Him this morning, throughout the day, and in the coming days. It would be everything awesome. So this morning, you would just be hearing very good music. Just saying thank you to God. Please join us. At some point, I would invite you just to share a word or two how this network has been a blessing to you. But for now, allow this marinate your spirit. Perez Music calls it Oguama, the Lamb of God, featuring Daughters of Glorious Jesus.

0: Come on, I lift up your voice.
1: God has been good to us. Oh, Heavenly Father, we thank you. Lamb of God, we bless and praise your name.
2: God bless you, Mommy.
1: 12 years ago, you made this possible. 12 years on, we are still here saying thank you.
0: God bless you so much. Whoa, this is beautiful.

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1: 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I know this broadcast is also live in Western Region via Empire FM. Please join us as we say thank you to God. This track from Soul Winner says, praise the Lord. You know what? Let me start this. Let me do this one again, right? Let me do this one again. Did you hear that bass? No, listen to that bass again. Listen to that, how the bass entered. Listen to it again.

Why wouldn't you join us this morning as we thank and bless and praise the name of Jesus Christ? How has this network been a blessing to you? I want to just share something with us. Maybe your WhatsApp messages. Yes, you could send a WhatsApp message to 0552880216. We're just blessing God. We're just thanking Him for 12 years. 12 years. Make a joyful noise. Oya kwaranka ebi akwotro BC ana. Oya kwaranka akwotro BC. It is also the Nkaya Kama Kama Pa. Melody. Ha ha ha ha. My God has been good to Star FM. We thank Him today. We honor Him this morning. Please join us as we say thank you to God. Your name, yes, we do, because you are. We've been coming to your homes. Allowing us into your cars, into your offices, into your bedrooms. Thank you. Today, let's hear from you. How has Star FM been a blessing to you? You know our programs, right? Star Sanctuary in the morning. Then the news will come. The news begins, the morning star, as in our morning show from 6 to 10. So the news will come. Then sports people will come. And then different conversation. First check. Then the host of the morning show, one lady who terrorized four men. I don't know where this man. today, okay. This morning, later this morning, we will be receiving Nanaba Namwa, another lady. Senior terrorist. So nowadays they say junior terrorist. Mighty one, the great I am. But we bless God for all that He has done for Star 103.5 FM. Now let's listen to this one that is coming. Let's listen to this one. This one, let me keep quiet. Hear this track.

there would come a time this morning that will be praying with you. Now, please hear me. If I don't hear you thanking God with us today, some of you, well, not all of you, some of you, we have prayed for you. Join us, thank God today. Yes, we are here blessing and praising the name of Jesus Christ this morning. He's held our hands right from the time I see you, when life, when he pressed the knob, we are life. 12 years ago, 12 years on, we are here simply by the grace of God. And we are your Simply the Best station, Star 103.5 FM. How has this network been a blessing to you? I've just told you. If I don't, I'm threatening you. I'm threatening you. If I don't hear from you, I will suspend your calls for 1 week. Yeah, I know. Well, of course, not everybody calls all the time, but some of you, every day you call, man of God, prayer, man of God, prayer, and oh, Jesus Christ. But we thank God. Of course, we are excited praying for you, teaching and training and all that. But today we are saying thank you to Jesus. Would you join us as we thank God? How has this network been a blessing to you? Maybe you may want to just call us or drop a WhatsApp message. Your WhatsApp messages can go to our WhatsApp line 0552-880-216. It is also our call line 0552-880-216. You can call us or drop a WhatsApp message. How has this broadcast, how has this network been a blessing to you? Let's enjoy the song some more.

0: We bless and praise the name of Jesus Christ this morning. He has done us well. Star FM is 12 years today. Are you still there?
1: Everybody, let's go.
0: They say a corner blast band. It's not because Pastor Felix is here in America, I know. Pastor Felix. He has some friends, B. Hey, baby, be free, no. Almost a black. Hey.
1: Everybody,
0: after this track, you hear the voice of Pastor.

I don't pay me need you. Come on. I don't chop. But the song they move me. Mama Charlie, Fadi Bishi Abuwa.

We are celebrating the goodness of God over this commission. Star FM is 12 years today. Yasha Sientem. I say early to bed, no matter so early to rise. No. Early to bed, early to snore. Ampao. When you go to bed early, you'll be the first to snore. Early to bed, early to snore. We are blessing and thanking God for 12 years. 12 years.

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1: Now I want to hear from you. You can call us now. However this broadcast, this network has been impactful to you, call us, tell us, let's celebrate together. As I told you, in fact, I'm threatening you. If I don't hear from you, those that have been calling me, you, if you've not been calling me, fine, won't come. But if you have been calling me, especially my friends from Zebila, you know yourselves. And my friend from Teshi, you know yourselves. And I know your number. I know your number. So I am threatening you. If I don't hear from you for one whole week, I will put your number. My blockable. We are thanking God, celebrating God for 12 years. 12 years of impact, of excellence. Now we are your simply the best station. You can call us right now, 0552880216.

see, God is good. He is good all the time. And any time his children praise him, he kicks into gear to do some serious things for them. You see, our God is good. Our God is good. Let me get you this one. This morning, we just thank him, God. We are blessing his name, appreciating all his goodness, all he stands for. The network, Star 103.5 FM, over the last 12 years. Today's exactly 12 years. 12 years, Charlie. 12 years. Ebe simple.

0: Pastor Felix Akwa here. I'd share some few thoughts about how this network has been impactful to me. Prior to joining here and after joining here. But Asafo, good morning.
1: Good morning, Pastor Lex.
0: And I hope you're well.
1: By God's grace, I'm very...
0: If you can come a bit close to your microphone here.
1: Thank you.
0: Yes, Star FM is 12 today. Today is exactly 12 years.
1: It's true.
0: And anka watro we say be some results number.
1: Yeah.
0: Yeah, the results don't come. Tinka watro we and the results number. 12 BC, yes, it means you're a sharp guy.
1: It's
0: here
1: to 2 SFFI.
0: SFFI,
1: yeah.
0: 2 FFI. To me, we don't pay. But God has been good.